0: $1 million in its second weekend to once again finish atop the box office. Meanwhile, DC Studios' Supergirl is expected to soar to an opening of between $47 and $50 million. I'm Rob Martier.
1: For Northwest Indiana, tonight's low around the mid-60s. Northeast wind 5 to 10 miles per hour. Sunday, mostly sunny with a high near 84. Sunday night, partly cloudy skies and lows around the lower 70s. Monday, mostly sunny with highs in the lower 90s. Monday night, mostly clear with lows around 75. Looking ahead to Tuesday, Wednesday, and Thursday, highs around the mid-90s. That's your region forecast.
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0: For Northwest Indiana, lows around the mid-60s tonight. Northeast wind 5 to 10 miles per hour, becoming east-southeast overnight. Could gust as high as 15 miles per hour. Mostly sunny for Sunday with highs around the mid-80s. Sunday night, partly cloudy, with lows around the low to mid-70s. Monday, sunny skies with highs in the lower 90s. Monday night, mostly clear, lows in the mid-70s. For Tuesday, sunny skies with a high near 83. That's your region forecast.
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1: The U.S. and Iran continue attacks in a weekend test of the shaky ceasefire. Multiple outlets are reporting that the United States has hit Iran with a fresh round of strikes today. A U.S. military official told Fox News it's a larger strike than last night. The official continued, Iran had a chance to stop shooting, and they didn't take it. Instead, they attacked another ship in Hormuz this morning. The latest exchange comes just a week after the signing of a deal intended to eventually end the conflict. At least four people are dead after flash flooding hit Kentucky today. Governor Andy Beshear says three people were killed in Madison County and one in Jackson County. Beshear declared a state of emergency, saying search and rescue resources are being deployed to the hardest hit areas. The Golden State Warriors have reached a record-setting sponsorship deal with Iron, an Australian-founded AI cloud provider. The deal will begin in this upcoming season and is worth more than $50 million a year. I'm Rob Martier.
2: For Northwest Indiana, a low near 64 tonight. Winds out of the northeast 5 to 10 miles per hour, becoming east-southeast, could gust as high as 15 miles per hour. Mostly sunny Sunday with highs around the mid-80s. Sunday night, partly cloudy with a low around 73. Sunny for Monday with highs near 91. Monday night, mostly clear with a low near 76. Sunny for Tuesday with a high near 93. And Wednesday, continued sunny and hot with a high near 96. That's your region forecast.
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0: For Northwest Indiana, lows around the mid-60s tonight. Northeast wind 5 to 10 miles per hour becoming east-southeast. Mostly sunny Sunday with highs into the mid-80s. Sunday night partly cloudy with a low only around 73. Sunny skies for Monday with highs in the lower 90s. Monday night mostly clear with lows in the mid-70s. Tuesday sunny with highs around 93. And Wednesday sunny skies with a high near 96. That's your region forecast.
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1: The United States has launched more strikes on Iran today. U.S. Central Command says the strikes were in response to Iran launching a drone at another ship traveling through the Strait of Hormuz. President Trump stated on Truth Social, United States aircraft just struck Iranian missile and drone storage locations and coastal radar sites for violating the ceasefire agreement again. At least four people are dead after flash flooding hit Kentucky today. Governor Andy Beshear declared a state of emergency. Beshear says three people were killed in Madison County and one in Jackson County. At least 7 inches of rain fell on the state, with another round of wet weather moving through this evening. Uber is rolling out stricter background checks and restrictions for drivers. The company said the new policies for rideshare drivers and couriers for its delivery service will take effect on Monday. Among the changes, Uber is expanding the list of criminal offenses that permanently disqualify someone from being a driver in the United States. I'm Rob Martier.
2: For Northwest Indiana, tonight's low around the mid-60s, northeast wind 5 to 10 miles per hour. Sunday, mostly sunny with a high near 84. Sunday night, partly cloudy skies and lows around the lower 70s. Monday, mostly sunny with highs in the lower 90s. Monday night, mostly clear with lows around 75. Looking ahead to Tuesday, Wednesday, and Thursday, highs around the mid-90s. That's your region forecast.
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0: For Northwest Indiana, lows around the mid-60s tonight. Northeast wind 5 to 10 miles per hour, becoming east-southeast overnight. Could gust as high as 15 miles per hour. Mostly sunny for Sunday with highs around the mid-80s. Sunday night, partly cloudy, with lows around the low to mid-70s. Monday, sunny skies with highs in the lower 90s. Monday night, mostly clear, lows in the mid-70s. For Tuesday, sunny skies with a high near 83. That's your region forecast.
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1: The United States has launched more strikes on Iran today. U.S. Central Command says the strikes were in response to Iran launching a drone at another ship traveling through the Strait of Hormuz. This comes a day after the U.S. launched similar strikes in response to a ship attack earlier this week. Bahrain is accusing Iran of launching drones at the kingdom. The Ministry of the Interior said today that air raid sirens had been activated and urged residents to move to the nearest safe locations as regional tensions continued to escalate. Officials in Venezuela confirmed at least 1,400 people are dead following Wednesday's massive twin earthquakes. Search and rescue teams from the United States and other nations are working to find victims of this week's devastating earthquakes. Berkshire Hathaway CEO Greg Abel is now a United States citizen. Abel, a longtime Iowa resident who was born in Canada, was among roughly two dozen people from 16 countries who participated in an annual naturalization ceremony hosted by the Iowa Cubs. I'm Rob Martier.
2: For Northwest Indiana, a low near 64 tonight. Winds out of the northeast 5 to 10 miles per hour, becoming east-southeast, could gust as high as 15 miles per hour. Mostly sunny Sunday with highs around the mid-80s. Sunday night, partly cloudy with a low around 73. Sunny for Monday with highs near 91. Monday night, mostly clear with a low near 76. Sunny for Tuesday with a high near 93. And Wednesday, continued sunny and hot with a high near 96. That's your region forecast.
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0: For Northwest Indiana, lows around the mid-60s tonight. Northeast wind 5 to 10 miles per hour, becoming east-southeast. Mostly sunny Sunday, with highs into the mid-80s. Sunday night, partly cloudy, with a low only around 73. Sunny skies for Monday, with highs in the lower 90s. Monday night, mostly clear, with lows in the mid-70s. Tuesday, sunny, with highs around 93. And Wednesday, sunny skies, with a high near 96. That's your region forecast.
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1: The United States has launched more strikes on Iran today. U.S. Central Command says the strikes were in response to Iran launching a drone at another ship traveling through the Strait of Hormuz. This comes a day after the U.S. launched similar strikes in response to a ship attack earlier this week. Tehran said today it had struck U.S.-linked targets in the region in response to yesterday's strikes. The latest exchange comes just a week after the signing of a deal intended to eventually end the conflict. At least four people are dead after flash flooding hit Kentucky today. Governor Andy Beshear says multiple state roads are out of commission due to the flooding. At least 7 inches of rain fell on the state, with another round of wet weather moving through this evening. Kelsey Grammer is hinting he may run for political office. In an interview with Us Weekly, the former Frasier actor said that he would consider a run for political office due partly to a duty he feels he owes the country. I'm Rob Martier.
2: For Northwest Indiana, tonight's low around the mid-60s. Northeast wind 5 to 10 miles per hour. Sunday, mostly sunny with a high near 84. Sunday night, partly cloudy skies and lows around the lower 70s. Monday, mostly sunny with highs in the lower 90s. Monday night, mostly clear with lows around 75. Looking ahead to Tuesday, Wednesday, and Thursday, highs around the mid-90s. That's your region forecast.
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0: For Northwest Indiana, lows around the mid-60s tonight. Northeast wind 5 to 10 miles per hour, becoming east-southeast overnight. Could gust as high as 15 miles per hour. Mostly sunny for Sunday with highs around the mid-80s. Sunday night, partly cloudy, with lows around the low to mid-70s. Monday, sunny skies with highs in the lower 90s. Monday night, mostly clear, lows in the mid-70s. For Tuesday, sunny skies with a high near 83. That's your region forecast.
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1: The United States has launched more strikes on Iran today. U.S. Central Command says the strikes were in response to Iran launching a drone at another ship traveling through the Strait of Hormuz. This comes a day after the U.S. launched similar strikes in response to a ship attack earlier this week. Tehran said today it had struck U.S.-linked targets in the region in response to yesterday's strikes. Julia Letlow is projected to win the Republican Senate primary in Louisiana, defeated State Treasurer John Fleming in a runoff today. Incumbent U.S. Senator Bill Cassidy was knocked out of the race in the first round of voting after losing Trump's support. Meanwhile, Jamie Davis is projected to win the Democratic primary and will face Letlow in November. At the World Cup today, England took down Panama 2-0 and Croatia beat Ghana 2-1. The knockout stage kicks off on Sunday with a match between South Africa and Canada. Team USA plays Bosnia and Herzegovina on Wednesday. I'm Rob Martier.
2: For Northwest Indiana, for the overnight hours, lows around the mid-60s. Northeast wind 5 to 10 miles per hour. Sunday, mostly sunny with a high near 84. East-southeast wind 5 to 10 miles per hour, gusting as high as 15. Sunday night, partly cloudy with a low in the lower 70s. Monday, mostly sunny with a high near 91. Monday night, mostly clear with a low in the mid-70s. Tuesday, sunny with a high near 93. Wednesday, a high near 95. That's your region forecast.
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0: For Northwest Indiana, a low near 64 tonight. Winds out of the northeast 5 to 10 miles per hour, becoming east-southeast, could gust as high as 15 miles per hour. Mostly sunny Sunday with highs around the mid-80s. Sunday night, partly cloudy with a low around 73. Sunny for Monday with highs near 91. Monday night, mostly clear with a low near 76. Sunny for Tuesday with a high near 93. And Wednesday, continued sunny and hot with a high near 96. That's your region forecast.
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1: The U.S. has launched more strikes on Iran. U.S. Central Command says the strikes were in response to Iran launching a drone at another ship traveling through the Strait of Hormuz. This comes a day after the U.S. launched similar strikes in response to a ship attack earlier this week. Tehran said Saturday it had struck U.S.-linked targets in the region in response to yesterday's strikes. The latest exchange comes just a week after the signing of a deal intended to eventually end the conflict. And officials in Venezuela confirm at least 1,400 people are dead following Wednesday's massive twin earthquakes. Tens of thousands are living.

0: listed as still missing, and thousands of others are injured. Search and rescue teams from the U.S. and other nations are working to find victims of this week's devastating earthquakes that struck about 100 miles west of the capital, Caracas. I'm Jim Forbes.
1: For Northwest Indiana, lows around the mid-60s tonight. Northeast wind 5 to 10 miles per hour becoming east-southeast. Mostly sunny Sunday with highs into the mid-80s. Sunday night partly cloudy with a low only around 73. Sunny skies for Monday with highs in the lower 90s. Monday night mostly clear with lows in the mid-70s. Tuesday sunny with highs around 93. And Wednesday sunny skies with a high near 96. That's your region forecast.
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0: For northwest Indiana, for the overnight hours, lows around the mid-60s. Northeast wind 5 to 10 miles per hour. Sunday, mostly sunny with a high near 84. East-southeast wind 5 to 10 miles per hour, gusting as high as 15. Sunday night, partly cloudy with a low in the lower 70s. Monday, mostly sunny with a high near 91. Monday night, mostly clear with a low in the mid-70s. Tuesday, sunny with a high near 93. Wednesday, a high near 95. That's your region forecast.
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1: Temperatures are going to surge, and as a result, it's going to get hot around here.
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1: The U.S. has launched more strikes on Iran. U.S. Central Command says the strikes were in response to Iran launching a drone at another ship traveling through the Strait of Hormuz. This comes a day after the U.S. launched similar strikes in response to a ship attack earlier this week. Tehran said Saturday it had struck U.S.-linked targets in the region in response to yesterday's strikes. The latest exchange comes just a week after the signing of a deal intended to eventually end the conflict. And officials in Venezuela confirm at least 1,400 people are dead following Wednesday's massive twin earthquakes. Tens of thousands are listed as still missing, and thousands of others are injured. Search and rescue teams from the U.S. and other nations are working to find the victims of this week's devastating earthquakes that struck about 100 miles west of the capital, Caracas. The State Department says the U.S. is sending a $150 million aid package. I'm Jim Forbes.
2: For Northwest Indiana, a low near 64 tonight. Winds out of the northeast 5 to 10 miles per hour, becoming east-southeast, could gust as high as 15 miles per hour. Mostly sunny Sunday with highs around the mid-80s. Sunday night, partly cloudy with a low around 73. Sunny for Monday with highs near 91. Monday night, mostly clear with a low near 76. Sunny for Tuesday with a high near 93. And Wednesday, continued sunny and hot with a high near 96. That's your region forecast.
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0: For Northwest Indiana, lows around the mid-60s tonight. Northeast wind 5 to 10 miles per hour, becoming east-southeast. Mostly sunny Sunday with highs into the mid-80s. Sunday night, partly cloudy with a low only around 73. Sunny skies for Monday with highs in the lower 90s. Monday night, mostly clear with lows in the mid-70s. Tuesday, sunny with highs around 93. And Wednesday, sunny skies with a high near 96. That's your region forecast.
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1: Iran appears to be launching missiles on U.S. allies near the Persian Gulf. Kuwait's military said on social media early Sunday that its air defense systems were intercepting hostile missiles and drones.

0: Similar attacks appear to be happening in Bahrain, where the Interior Ministry says, quote, the siren has been sounded and it's urging residents to remain calm and head to the nearest safe place. The strikes come after the U.S. military carried out a second wave of attacks against Iran on Saturday in retaliation for an Iranian drone attack on a ship traveling through the Strait of Hormuz. And about a dozen large wildfires are burning in Utah. Governor Spencer Cox declared a state of emergency on Friday after the National Weather Service issued a red flag warning, calling it, quote, a dangerous situation. The largest fire is the Cottonwood Fire, which has burned over 90,000 acres in southern Utah and is 0% contained. I'm Jim Ford.
1: For Northwest Indiana, for the overnight hours, lows around the mid-60s. Northeast wind 5 to 10 miles per hour. Sunday, mostly sunny with a high near 84. East-southeast wind 5 to 10 miles per hour, gusting as high as 15. Sunday night, partly cloudy with a low in the lower 70s. Monday, mostly sunny with a high near 91. Monday night, mostly clear with a low in the mid-70s. Tuesday, sunny with a high near 93. Wednesday, a high near 95. That's your region forecast.
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0: For Northwest Indiana, a low near 64 tonight. Winds out of the northeast 5 to 10 miles per hour, becoming east-southeast, could gust as high as 15 miles per hour. Mostly sunny Sunday with highs around the mid-80s. Sunday night, partly cloudy with a low around 73. Sunny for Monday with highs near 91. Monday night, mostly clear with a low near 76. Sunny for Tuesday with a high near 93. And Wednesday, continued sunny and hot with a high near 96. That's your region forecast.
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Well, I have. 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
1: Iran appears to be launching missiles on U.S. allies near the Persian Gulf. Kuwait's military said on social media early Sunday that its air defense systems were intercepting hostile missiles and drones. Similar attacks appear to be happening in Bahrain, where the Interior Ministry says, quote, the siren has been sounded and it's urging residents to remain calm and head to the nearest safe place. The strikes come after the U.S. military carried out a second wave of attacks against Iran on Saturday in retaliation for an Iranian drone attack on a ship traveling through the Strait of Hormuz. And about a dozen large wildfires are burning in Utah. Governor Spencer Cox declared a state of emergency on Friday after the National Weather Service issued a red flag warning. The largest fire is the Cottonwood Fire, which has burned over 90,000 acres in southern Utah and is 0% contained. Local residents near the town of Beaver have been evacuated. I'm Jim Forbes.
2: For Northwest Indiana, lows around the mid-60s tonight. Northeast wind 5 to 10 miles per hour becoming east-southeast. Mostly sunny Sunday with highs into the mid-80s. Sunday night, partly cloudy with a low only around 73. Sunny skies for Monday with highs in the lower 90s. Monday night, mostly clear with lows in the mid-70s. Tuesday, sunny with highs around 93. And Wednesday, sunny skies with a high near 96. That's your region forecast.
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0: For northwest Indiana, for the overnight hours, lows around the mid-60s. Northeast wind 5 to 10 miles per hour. Sunday, mostly sunny with a high near 84. East-southeast wind 5 to 10 miles per hour, gusting as high as 15. Sunday night, partly cloudy with a low in the lower 70s. Monday, mostly sunny with a high near 91. Monday night, mostly clear with a low in the mid-70s. Tuesday, sunny with a high near 93. Wednesday, a high near 95. That's your region forecast.
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1: The death toll from the Venezuela earthquakes is now over 1,400. Tens of thousands are still listed as missing from Wednesday's quakes, and thousands are reported injured. Search and rescue teams from the U.S. and around the world are working to find victims in the rubble of collapsed buildings. The State Department says the U.S. is sending a $150 million aid package to Venezuela, with more financial help on the way. And Iran appears to be launching missiles on U.S. allies near the Persian Gulf. Kuwait's military said on social media early Sunday that its air defense systems were intercepting hostile missiles and drones. Similar attacks appear to be happening in Bahrain, where the Interior Ministry says, quote, the siren has been sounded and they're urging residents to remain calm and head to the nearest safe place. The strikes come after the U.S. military carried out a second wave of attacks against Iran on Saturday in retaliation for an Iranian drone attack. I'm Jim Forbes.
2: For Northwest Indiana, a low near 64 tonight. Winds out of the northeast 5 to 10 miles per hour, becoming east-southeast, could gust as high as 15 miles per hour. Mostly sunny Sunday with highs around the mid-80s. Sunday night, partly cloudy with a low around 73. Sunny for Monday with highs near 91. Monday night, mostly clear with a low near 76. Sunny for Tuesday with a high near 93. And Wednesday, continued sunny and hot with a high near 96. That's your region forecast.
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0: For Northwest Indiana, lows around the mid-60s tonight. Northeast wind 5 to 10 miles per hour becoming east-southeast. Mostly sunny Sunday with highs into the mid-80s. Sunday night partly cloudy with a low only around 73. Sunny skies for Monday with highs in the lower 90s. Monday night mostly clear with lows in the mid-70s. Tuesday sunny with highs around 93. And Wednesday sunny skies with a high near 96. That's your region forecast.
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1: A state of emergency has been declared in Kentucky, where at least four people are dead after flash flooding. Governor Andy Beshear says three people were killed in Madison County Saturday, one in Jackson County, after relentless rain and flash flooding inundated parts of central Kentucky. The governor's declared a state of emergency as heavy rain continues to fall in parts of the state. In Utah, about a dozen large wildfires continue to burn. The governor there, Spencer Cox, declared a state of emergency Friday. The largest fire, the Cottonwood Fire, which has burned more than 90,000 acres in southern Utah and is 0% contained. Now residents near the town of Beaver have been evacuated. A Senate candidate in Louisiana backed by President Trump has won a Republican primary. Julia Letlow is projected to win the state's GOP Senate primary, defeating State Treasurer

0: John Fleming in a runoff Saturday. Projected to win the Democratic primary is Jamie Davis, who will face Letlow in November. I'm Scott Carr.
1: For Northwest Indiana, highs around the mid-80s this afternoon. East-southeast wind 5 to 10 miles per hour, gusts as high as 15. Partly cloudy skies tonight with a low around 72. Monday, mostly sunny, highs in the lower 90s. South-southwest wind 10 to 15 miles per hour, gusts as high as 25. Tonight, mostly clear with lows only around the mid-70s. For Tuesday, sunny with a high near 93. And Wednesday and Thursday, highs around the mid-90s. That's your region forecast.
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0: For Northwest Indiana, highs around the mid-80s this afternoon. East-southeast wind 5 to 10 miles per hour, gusts as high as 15. Partly cloudy skies tonight with a low around 72. Monday, mostly sunny, highs in the lower 90s. South-southwest wind 10 to 15 miles per hour, gusts as high as 25. Tonight, mostly clear with lows only around the mid-70s. For Tuesday, sunny with a high near 93. And Wednesday and Thursday, highs around the mid-90s. That's your region forecast.
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I dare say that Chicago was the power pop capital of the world coming out of the late 70s, and that's one of those great bands right there that we feature here on The X, The Kind. They don't play that in Chicago anymore. They only play it right here because we never forget anything. The Rock of the Region, X Rock 103.9, Scott Rosenberg holding down the fort here for what KB calls Rock and Roll Church. He's just taking a little vacation time, but he'll be back on Monday afternoon. It's Rod the Mod on your radio right now.

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1: A state of emergency has been declared in Kentucky, where at least four people are dead after flash flooding. Governor Andy Beshear says three people were killed in Madison County Saturday, one in Jackson County after relentless rain and flash flooding inundated parts of central Kentucky. The governor's declared a state of emergency as heavy rain continues to fall in parts of the state. In Utah, about a dozen large wildfires continue to burn. The governor there, Spencer Cox, declared a state of emergency Friday. The largest fire, the Cottonwood Fire, which has burned more than 90,000 acres in southern Utah and is 0% contained.

0: Now residents near the town of Beaver have been evacuated. A Senate candidate in Louisiana backed by President Trump has won a Republican primary. Juliet Letlow is projected to win the state's GOP Senate primary, defeating State Treasurer John Fleming in a runoff Saturday. Projected to win the Democratic primary is Jamie Davis, who will face Letlow in November. I'm Scott Carr.
1: For Northwest Indiana, highs around the mid-80s this afternoon. East-southeast wind 5 to 10 miles per hour, gusts as high as 15. Partly cloudy skies tonight with a low around 72. Monday mostly sunny, highs in the lower 90s. South-southwest wind 10 to 15 miles per hour, gusts as high as 25. Tonight mostly clear with lows only around the mid-70s. For Tuesday, sunny with a high near 93. And Wednesday and Thursday, highs around the mid-90s. That's your region forecast.
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Nasty Dogs and Funky Kings. 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Scott Rosenberg in for KB on this Sunday morning, just taking it easy on the weekend with Eagles.

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0: For Northwest Indiana, highs around the mid-80s this afternoon. East-southeast wind 5 to 10 miles per hour, gusts as high as 15. Partly cloudy skies tonight with a low around 72. Monday, mostly sunny, highs in the lower 90s. South-southwest wind 10 to 15 miles per hour, gusts as high as 25. Tonight, mostly clear with lows only around the mid-70s. For Tuesday, sunny with a high near 93. And Wednesday and Thursday, highs around the mid-90s. That's your region forecast.
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Cheap Trick, the Rock of the Region, X Rock 103.9. I'm Scott Rosenberg. One of the stories at the Mellow Man, Mike Summers, here on X Rock 103.9, he likes to tell is he was one of those old comedy clubs that used to be at the Star. I think it was Wise Crackers or something like that. Wasn't there one with like a pirate motif too? I can't remember now. But he's sitting there at the bar, and there's a guy with long blonde hair sitting next to him, and the mullet man somehow just sensed, being having been in lots of bands himself, playing drums over the years, that this guy sitting next to him was in a band. So he figured it was somebody playing in a band at one of the bars, you know. And he said, you're in a band, right? And the guy goes, yeah. And he says, what band are you in? And he goes, Cheap Trick. It was Robin Zander sitting next to him drinking a beer. Oh, mullet man. He said you remember on when Fred would get embarrassed, Fred Flintstone, and he would shrink down to like micro size? That's imagine how the mullet man must have felt after that. Bon John right now, wanted dead or alive on the Rock of the Region, X Rock 103.9.

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1: A state of emergency has been declared in Kentucky, where at least four people are dead after flash flooding. Governor Andy Beshear says three people were killed in Madison County Saturday, one in Jackson County, after relentless rain and flash flooding inundated parts of central Kentucky. The governor's declared a state of emergency as heavy rain continues to fall in parts of the state. In Utah, about a dozen large wildfires continue to burn. The governor there, Spencer Cox, declared a state of emergency Friday. The largest fire, the Cottonwood Fire, which has burned more than 90,000 acres in southern Utah and is 0% contained. Now residents near the town of Beaver have been evacuated. A Senate candidate in Louisiana backed by President Trump has won a Republican primary. Juliet Letlow is projected to win the state's GOP Senate primary, defeating State Treasurer John Fleming in a runoff Saturday. Projected to win the Democratic primary is Jamie Davis, who will face Letlow in November. I'm Scott Carr.
2: For Northwest Indiana, highs around the mid-80s this afternoon. East-southeast wind 5 to 10 miles per hour, gusts as high as 15. Partly cloudy skies tonight with a low around 72. Monday, mostly sunny, highs in the lower 90s. South-southwest wind 10 to 15 miles per hour, gusts as high as 25. Tonight, mostly clear with lows only around the mid-70s. For Tuesday, sunny with a high near 93. And Wednesday and Thursday, highs around the mid-90s. That's your region forecast.
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Oh, it's a love drive. It's on Wheels of Fire, too. 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One from the world's greatest rock and roll band right now on a Sunday morning, Rock and Roll Church. 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

0: For Northwest Indiana, highs around the mid-80s this afternoon. East-southeast wind 5 to 10 miles per hour, gusts as high as 15. Partly cloudy skies tonight with a low around 72. Monday, mostly sunny, highs in the lower 90s. South-southwest wind 10 to 15 miles per hour, gusts as high as 25. Tonight, mostly clear with lows only around the mid-70s. For Tuesday, sunny with a high near 93. And Wednesday and Thursday, highs around the mid-90s. That's your region forecast.
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Now that's a lost classic from his album Catholic Boy, Jim Carroll and People Who Died. The Rock of the Region X, Rock 103.9, Jim Carroll of the Basketball Diaries fame, warrior poet around New York City. I'm Scott Rosenberg. John Lennon, along with Sir Elton John, together on this one. Sir Elton said it was going number one. John Lennon said, "You're insane. This is not a number one song." But Elton John knew his number ones, and it went number one. It did.

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1: Forecasters say a large mass of hot air known as a heat

0: For Northwest Indiana, highs around the mid-80s this afternoon. East-southeast wind 5 to 10 miles per hour, gusts as high as 15. Partly cloudy skies tonight with a low around 72. Monday, mostly sunny, highs in the lower 90s. South-southwest wind 10 to 15 miles per hour, gusts as high as 25. Tonight, mostly clear with lows only around the mid-70s. For Tuesday, sunny with a high near 93. And Wednesday and Thursday, highs around the mid-90s. That's your region forecast.
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High and dry on a Saturday night, where are you? Well, or does that leave you on a Sunday morning? I don't know. You'll have to answer that for yourself. The Rock of the Region, X Rock 103.9. Scott Rosenberg in for KB this morning. He'll be back from his vacation Monday afternoon. And I'll be back as usual Monday morning. Tomorrow morning, bright and early, 5 o'clock. We'll keep you up to the minute with news, traffic, weather, everything you need to start your week here on the X. And we've got the big heat dome on the way as well this week. It's already heating up today. It's EC right now on the X.

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0: East this afternoon. East southeast wind 5 to 10 miles per hour, gusts as high as 15. Partly cloudy skies tonight with a low around 72. Monday mostly sunny, highs in the lower 90s. South southwest wind 10 to 15 miles per hour, gusts as high as 25. Tonight mostly clear with lows only around the mid 70s. For Tuesday, sunny with a high near 93. And Wednesday and Thursday, highs around the mid 90s. That's your region forecast.
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They are going to be appearing outdoors on Sunday, July 26th, downtown Valparaiso Central Park Plaza as part of the Front Porch Music Festival. It's the 12th annual, and a whole wide range of bands, including Xenia, going to be there. So make plans to attend that. It's always a great show on a Sunday afternoon and Sunday evening in the summertime. And once again, that's coming up July 26th, downtown in Valparaiso. Stephen Stills right now on the X.

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1: Rescuers continue to search for survivors in the rubble of the Venezuela earthquakes. The death toll from Wednesday's quakes is now more than 1,400, and tens of thousands are still listed as missing. Search and rescue teams from the U.S. and around the world are working to find victims in the collapsed buildings. Iran's apparently struck back at U.S. allies near the Persian Gulf. Kuwait's military says on social media today that its air defense systems were intercepting hostile missiles and drones. Similar attacks appear to be happening in Bahrain. This after the U.S. military carried out a second wave of attacks against Iran Saturday in retaliation for an Iranian drone attack on a ship traveling through the Strait of Hormuz. Forecasters say a big mass of hot air known as a heat dome is going to spread extreme heat and sweltering humidity across the eastern U.S. this week. They say the heat's expected to linger from Texas to New York through the July 4th weekend, pushing temperatures in the Midwest into the 90s, likely the triple digits. I'm Scott Carr.
2: For Northwest Indiana, highs around the mid-80s this afternoon. East-southeast wind 5 to 10 miles per hour, gusts as high as 15. Partly cloudy skies tonight with a low around 72. Monday, mostly sunny, highs in the lower 90s. South-southwest wind 10 to 15 miles per hour, gusts as high as 25. Tonight, mostly clear with lows only around the mid-70s. For Tuesday, sunny with a high near 93. And Wednesday and Thursday, highs around the mid-90s. That's your region forecast.
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It's going to get so humid around here this week across the region, you're going to be able to walk on a sea of air, I think, as well as dance, if you wish. 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

0: For Northwest Indiana, highs around the mid-80s this afternoon. East-southeast wind 5 to 10 miles per hour, gusts as high as 15. Partly cloudy skies tonight with a low around 72. Monday mostly sunny, highs in the lower 90s. South-southwest wind 10 to 15 miles per hour, gusts as high as 25. Tonight mostly clear with lows only around the mid-70s. For Tuesday, sunny with a high near 93. And Wednesday and Thursday, highs around the mid-90s. That's your region forecast.
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1: Iran has apparently struck back at U.S. allies near the Persian Gulf. Kuwait's military says on social media this morning its air defense systems has been intercepting hostile missiles and drones, while similar attacks appear to be happening in Bahrain. This after the U.S. military carried out a second wave of attacks against Iran Saturday. In Venezuela, rescuers continue to work around the clock as officials fear the death toll will continue to rise from Wednesday's massive earthquakes. More than 1,400 people are confirmed dead, and nearly 69,000 others remain missing. Teams from the U.S. and around the world are working to find victims in collapsed buildings. About a dozen large wildfires continue to burn in Utah, and one along the border with Colorado has turned deadly. Three U.S. Wildland Fire Services firefighters were killed, two others injured Saturday battling the 28,000-acre Snyder Fire. Red flag warnings have been posted for the entire region. I'm Scott Carr.
2: For Northwest Indiana, highs around the mid-80s this afternoon. East-southeast wind 5 to 10 miles per hour, gusts as high as 15. Partly cloudy skies tonight with a low around 72. Monday, mostly sunny, highs in the lower 90s. South-southwest wind 10 to 15 miles per hour, gusts as high as 25. Tonight, mostly clear with lows only around the mid-70s. For Tuesday, sunny with a high near 93. And Wednesday and Thursday, highs around the mid-90s. That's your region forecast.
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Public Animal, number 9. That's Alice Cooper from the School's Out album, The Rock of the Region. X-Rock 103.9. I'm Scott Rosenberg and Todd Rundgren in there, too. Heart, R.E.M. on the way. Jethro Tull, too. The full spectrum of vintage classic rock on a Sunday. Scott Rosenberg in for KV. It's Tom Petty and the Heartbreakers.

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0: For Northwest Indiana, highs around the mid-80s this afternoon. East-southeast wind 5 to 10 miles per hour, gusts as high as 15. Partly cloudy skies tonight with a low around 72. Monday, mostly sunny, highs in the lower 90s. South-southwest wind 10 to 15 miles per hour, gusts as high as 25. Tonight, mostly clear with lows only around the mid-70s. For Tuesday, sunny with a high near 93. And Wednesday and Thursday, highs around the mid-90s. That's your region forecast.
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Albert Bouchard on the vocals from behind the drum kit for Dominance and Submission. That's Blue Oyster Cult from their Secret Treaties album and a much bigger variety of vintage classic rock on your radio. That's Rock 103.9. Bono's on his way in here, take you through the rest of your Sunday. It's starting to heat up. We'll highlight that forecast along with the latest national news coming up. Yeah, it's going to be awfully hot and humid this week, heading to the 4th of July. So be planning on how you're going to keep cool, right? Maybe dip in the Green River. That sounds good.

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1: Iran has reportedly launched new attacks at U.S. allies near the Persian Gulf. Jim Forbes has the latest.
2: Kuwait's military said on social media early Sunday that its air defense systems were intercepting hostile missiles and drones. Similar attacks appear to be happening in Bahrain, where the Interior Ministry says, quote, the siren had been sounded and it's urging residents to remain calm and head to the nearest safe place. The strikes come after the U.S. military carried out a second wave of attacks against Iran on Saturday in retaliation for an Iranian drone attack on a ship traveling through the Strait of Hormuz.
1: Rescuers are working around the clock in Venezuela as officials fear the death toll will continue to rise from Wednesday's massive earthquakes. More than 1,400 people are confirmed dead and nearly 69,000 others remain missing. Search and rescue teams from the U.S. and around the world are working to find victims in the collapsed buildings. I'm Lisa Carton. For Northwest Indiana, highs around the mid-80s this afternoon. East-southeast wind 5 to 10 miles per hour, gusts as high as 15. Partly cloudy skies tonight with a low around 72. Monday, mostly sunny, highs in the lower 90s. South-southwest wind 10 to 15 miles per hour, gusts as high as 25. Tonight, mostly clear with lows only around the mid-70s. For Tuesday, sunny with a high near 93. And Wednesday and Thursday, highs around the mid-90s. That's your region forecast.
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0: AC/DC on the Rock of the Region, X-Rock 103.9. If you want blood, you got it, mister. Bonnet with you here. Happy Sunday. Steve Miller, Bob Seger before that. Well, it's going to get mighty hot around here, just in time, of course, for this week's 4th of July celebration. I mean, as far as the warmth goes, you can go and check out our post at our X-Rock Facebook page, and you'll see our region news team meteorologist Matt Wintz's animation of what's going to happen, and we'll see heat kind of in that 105, 110 range, but it will have temperatures in the low to mid 90s for much of the week. I don't know what the 4th of July looks like yet, but oh my, tomorrow looks warm. And you know, I sit like in an air-conditioned room all day long. I don't feel this. So when I go outside and it's extra hot to me. It's unfair. Supertramp coming up. We get to Joan Jett and the Beatles, too.
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0: For Northwest Indiana, highs around the mid-80s this afternoon. East-southeast wind 5 to 10 miles per hour, gusts as high as 15. Partly cloudy skies tonight with a low around 72. Monday, mostly sunny, highs in the lower 90s. South-southwest wind 10 to 15 miles per hour, gusts as high as 25. Tonight, mostly clear with lows only around the mid-70s. For Tuesday, sunny with a high near 93. And Wednesday and Thursday, highs around the mid-90s. That's your region forecast.
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0: 1974, Southern Rock, Keep On Smiling, Rolling Stones, and Five Man Electrical Band on the Rock of the Region, X-Rock 103.9. Bono with you here. Boy, we got lots going on in the region for sure. There's just tons of festivals now. Train derailments, power outages, good Lord. It's hard to kind of keep your mind straight with what's happening. But what I can tell you is that don't forget we have our birthday shout-outs here Monday through Friday. I read them about 12, 10 or so, and they're brought to you by Datagraphic. 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And the good news about everything is why not help celebrate your birthday? Make sure you put your birthday on our Facebook post. They post those Monday through Friday. Find your birthday and go ahead and list it, and I'll be sure to read it. Okay? Def Leppard and the Knack on the way.
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1: Iran has launched attacks on Bahrain and Kuwait following U.S. strikes. Kuwait's military said today its air defense systems were intercepting missiles and drones. Bahrain's Interior Ministry is urging residents there to seek shelter and remain calm. The attacks come after U.S. forces carried out a second wave of strikes against Iran in response to Iranian drones targeting ships in the Strait of Hormuz. 14 Saudi nationals are dead after the crash of a helicopter operated by state-run oil giant Aramco. The crash happened today in Ras Tanura, west of the Strait of Hormuz. A spokesman for the Ministry of Energy says the company started crude oil loadings Friday after a four-month pause. The cause of the deadly crash is under investigation.

0: Gusts as high as 25. Tonight, mostly clear with lows only around the mid-70s. For Tuesday, sunny with a high near 93. And Wednesday and Thursday, highs around the mid-90s. That's your region forecast.
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0: 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My best friend's girl and Grateful Dead, Touch of Grey. Bono with you here. Hey, I just want to send out kudos to the Griffith High School athletic teams that were walking around town and helping neighbors clean up their yards after the storms that we had last week. I read this story off Facebook and thought to myself, wow, isn't that something? So to all of you from Griffith High School that helped out clean up town, you get a serious round of applause, especially for me. Thank you so much. Also, I guess some Griffith volunteer firefighters helped out too. So whoever did the helping out, good going, good going. We've got Spencer Davis Group coming up. We'll get to REO too.
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0: For Northwest Indiana, highs around the mid-80s this afternoon. East-southeast wind 5 to 10 miles per hour, gusts as high as 15. Partly cloudy skies tonight with a low around 72. Monday, mostly sunny, highs in the lower 90s. South-southwest wind 10 to 15 miles per hour, gusts as high as 25. Tonight, mostly clear with lows only around the mid-70s. For Tuesday, sunny with a high near 93. And Wednesday and Thursday, highs around the mid-90s. That's your region forecast.
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dead-end streets, and every time I thought I'd got it made, it seemed the taste was not so sweet. So I turned myself to face me, but I've never caught a glimpse of how the others must see the faker. I'm much too fast to take that test.

0: 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Three Little Things on the Rock of the Region, X-Rock 103.9. David Bowie Changes and Lynyrd Skynyrd, Don't Ask Me No Questions. Bono with you here. Movies opening up this weekend. Jackass, of course, Johnny Knoxville, Steve-O. This, I guess, shows the Jackass crew performing their final series of dangerous stunts and pranks, marking the end of the franchise. Rated R in movie theaters. I believe that, like The Who is retiring. You know what I mean? At some point, they'll come back. Supergirl. This is getting ripped pretty much everywhere. Supergirl is getting ripped. I don't know, man. I mean, that Superman was so good. How could they follow it up with a terrible Supergirl? But she joins forces with an unlikely companion on an interstellar journey of vengeance and justice when an unexpected adversary strikes too close to home, rated PG-13. I think you got to go and see it to make up your mind. That's just me. I think we'll probably see it at some point here in the next week or so. We have Pearl Jam coming up, and we'll get to Foghat, too.
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2: Mike Waltz says the U.S. will militarily take down Iran's infrastructure if Tehran tries to control the Strait of Hormuz. The U.S. ambassador to the United Nations made the comment during his appearance on Fox News Sunday.
3: The Iranian regime thinks for a second that President Trump is going to sit by, stand by, while Iran continues to attack international shipping without a response, or our bases without a response. They're sadly mistaken.
2: Waltz added that discussions between the two countries are ongoing and that President Trump will always give diplomacy a chance. Former Transportation Secretary Pete Buttigieg says he was the victim of a swatting call. On Friday, he announced that authorities were called to his home over false allegations and what he said seemed to be an effort to target him politically. He said he feels rage and sadness over how someone involved his four-year-old twins in something like this. He's exploring pressing civil or criminal charges. I'm Lisa Carton.
4: For Northwest Indiana, highs around the mid-80s this afternoon. East-southeast wind 5 to 10 miles per hour, gusts as high as 15. Partly cloudy skies tonight with a low around 72. Monday, mostly sunny, highs in the lower 90s. South-southwest wind 10 to 15 miles per hour, gusts as high as 25. Tonight, mostly clear with lows only around the mid-70s. For Tuesday, sunny with a high near 93. And Wednesday and Thursday, highs around the mid-90s. That's your region forecast.
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0: Elton John, Midnight Creeper on the Rock of the Region, X Rock 103.9, The Doors, Break On Through, and AC/DC Problem Child. Bono with you here. Mel Brooks is 100 today. 100. If you've not seen the documentary about him on HBO, you might want to. Really, it examines Mel Brooks as changing the culture in America. He was 99 when that came out. Now he's 100 years old. Think about this. That's like an 80-plus year career. That's absolutely incredible. And it covers his entire life. So if you have HBO, you can check it out there. Mel Brooks, the 99-year-old man. But man, happy birthday to a guy that I thought, for years, is just very, very, very talented and very funny. Young Frankenstein is one of the greatest movies ever made. Emerson, Lake and Palmer, John Fogerty, and Rush on the way.
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0: For Northwest Indiana, highs around the mid-80s this afternoon. East-southeast wind 5 to 10 miles per hour, gusts as high as 15. Partly cloudy skies tonight with a low around 72. Monday, mostly sunny, highs in the lower 90s. South-southwest wind 10 to 15 miles per hour, gusts as high as 25. Tonight, mostly clear with lows only around the mid-70s. For Tuesday, sunny with a high near 93. And Wednesday and Thursday, highs around the mid-90s. That's your region forecast.
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0: Led Zeppelin on the Rock of the Region, X-Rock 103.9. Custard pie, don't leave that out tomorrow because it's going to be hot and it'll spoil. Bryan Adams, Run to You, and guess who? These Eyes. Bono with you here. Don't forget, Scott Rosenberg has your Good Morning Beatles song tomorrow morning at 6:35. It's brought to you by Mega Beatles. I understand, great show last night at Gabus Arboretum in Valparaiso. Scorps and the Beatles coming up.
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1: A senior U.S. official is warning Iran against any further attacks on shipping in the Persian Gulf. Ambassador Mike Waltz on Fox News Sunday.
2: Last few nights, where we'll continue to militarily, if needed, take down their infrastructure that they're trying to use to illegally control an international waterway.
1: Iran launched new attacks on Bahrain and Kuwait overnight. Waltz added that discussions between the two countries are ongoing and that President Trump will always give diplomacy a chance. Former President Joe Biden has some sharp words for his successor. During a speech to Democrats in Maryland last night, Biden noted President Trump's White House ballroom project and putting his name on the Kennedy Center. The former president called Trump a loser for the renovation of the Lincoln Memorial reflecting pool, saying it reflects something even worse than the narcissism and incompetence at the core of this administration. And the Northern Plains and Upper Midwest is being targeted by severe storms today. I'm Lisa Carton.
3: For Northwest Indiana, look, a heat wave begins, already getting very humid. We'll have a chance for an isolated shower or thunderstorm tonight. Lows in the mid-70s. Hot and humid for Monday, mostly cloudy and becoming partly cloudy. Highs in the low 90s, a heat index around 105 when you factor in the humidity. At least we'll have a south wind gusting up to 25 at times during the afternoon. Mostly clear Monday night, humid, lows in the mid-70s. Tuesday, sunny and hot. High in the low 90s, heat index around 105.
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0: That's Aerosmith, Sick as a Dog on the Rock of the Region. X-Rock 103.9, The Who, The Seeker, and Queen with Bohemian Rhapsody. Bono with you here. Will Ferrell has a new series. It's going to be premiering on July 16th called The Hawk. It's about golf superstar Lonnie Hawkins, also known as The Hawk, who's a former golf superstar and was the number one golfer in the world back in 2004. Now he's older and struggling physically, and he wants to return to have one last run at greatness. It sounds kind of good. We'll have to check it out. July 16th is when The Hawk premieres with Will Ferrell. Creedence Clearwater Revival, Bob Seger and ZZ Top coming up.
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0: For Northwest Indiana, hot and humid for the week ahead. A chance for an isolated shower or thunderstorm this evening. Lows in the mid-70s. Tomorrow for Monday, mostly cloudy in the morning, becoming partly cloudy. Humid with highs in the low 90s. Heat index values up around 105. South wind 10 to 15, gusting up to 25 toward afternoon. For Monday night, mostly clear, humid with lows in the mid-70s. Tuesday, sunny and hot with highs in the lower 90s. Heat index values once again up around 105.
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0: Rolling Stones off Some Girls When the Whip Comes Down on the Rock of the Region, X-Rock 103.9, Ozzy Crazy Train, and Cinderella with Shake Me. Bono with you here. Bears quarterback Caleb Williams trying to trademark his Iceman nickname, but he's got a roadblock in the way. A report says the U.S. Patent and Trademark Office turned down the request. The decision says the Iceman trademark is currently held by Lacrosse, which has a line of insulated boots. Williams' trademark was deemed similar to the existing trademark. So no go for Caleb Williams. Bummer, huh? He could have made a lot of dough off of that. Led Zeppelin and Def Leppard coming up.
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1: A senior U.S. official is warning Iran against any further attacks on shipping in the Persian Gulf. Ambassador Mike Waltz on Fox News Sunday.
2: Last few nights, where we'll continue to militarily, if needed, take down their infrastructure that they're trying to use to illegally control an international waterway.
1: Iran launched new attacks on Bahrain and Kuwait overnight. Waltz added that discussions between the two countries are ongoing and that President Trump will always give diplomacy a chance. Former President Joe Biden has some sharp words for his successor. During a speech to Democrats in Maryland last night, Biden noted President Trump's White House ballroom project and putting his name on the Kennedy Center. The former president called Trump a loser for the renovation of the Lincoln Memorial reflecting pool, saying it reflects something even worse than the narcissism and incompetence at the core of this administration. And the Northern Plains and Upper Midwest is being targeted by severe storms today. I'm Lisa Carton.
3: For Northwest Indiana, chance for an isolated shower or thunderstorm tonight, lows around the mid-70s. Tomorrow from Monday, we start the heat wave, mostly cloudy in the morning, becoming partly cloudy later. Humid, highs in the low 90s, heat index around 105. Monday night, mostly clear, humid, lows in the mid-70s. Tuesday, sunny and hot, highs in the lower 90s. Once again, heat index around 105. That's your forecast for Northwest Indiana.
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0: Uriah Heep stealing on the Rock of the Region, X-Rock 103.9. Judas Priest, you got another thing coming. Tom Petty and the Heartbreakers, Mary Jane's Last Dance. Bonna with you here. 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Edible in Valparaiso. 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

0: For northwest Indiana, we could have an isolated shower or thunderstorm tonight. Lows in the mid-70s, becoming quite humid. In fact, the humidity and the heat are going to be quite dangerous with heat indices in the triple digits this week. We'll start tomorrow mostly cloudy. Highs in the low 90s, heat index around 105. South wind gusting up to 25. Mostly clear Monday night, humid, lows in the mid-70s. Sunny and hot Tuesday, once again, heat index around 105.
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0: Yes, from 1987's The Big Generator, Rhythm of Love on the Rock of the Region, X-Rock 103.9. Van Halen, Dancing in the Streets, and Sammy Hagar, I Can't Drive 55. Bono with you here. What was I going to say? Oh, I know. Main Square Park on July 4th, Saturday, July 4th, out in Highland. Guess who's going to be out there? It's going to be two of my favorite bands, and yet they're the same band. Mr. Funny Man and Echoes of Pompeii. They're going to be the big deal, headlining Main Square Park's 4th of July Festival, Saturday, July 4th at 6:30, from what I am told by bass player extraordinaire Jeremy Andrews. Yeah, so go ahead out there and have a good time. Get a little pop music and rock, and then get a little Pink Floyd at night, right? That sounds like a blast, man. Well, you know, we'll probably be out there. AC/DC and Blondie coming up. Everybody have a great night. We'll talk to you tomorrow, 10 to 3, right here on The X.
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1: Senator Roger Marshall says the major war is over amid new U.S. strikes against Iran. During an interview with NBC's Meet the Press, the Kansas Republican said the United States has shifted into what he called a mop-up operation. House Speaker Mike Johnson says he's sending the bipartisan housing bill to President Trump on Monday. Johnson made the comment during an appearance on Fox Sunday Morning Futures. The bill, meant to cut away some of the red tape and make it easier to build homes, sailed through the House and Senate and was set to be signed by Trump last week before the ceremony was canceled. In a post on Truth Social, Trump said he wouldn't sign the bill until the Save America Act is passed. The voting bill would require ID in order to vote. Comedy legend Mel Brooks turns 100 today. From Blazing Saddles to History of the World Part 1, Spaceballs, and other comedy classics, the Oscar, Grammy, Emmy, and Tony winner has written, directed, and produced over 20 movies. An HBO documentary about his life came out this year, and a Spaceballs sequel is out next year. I'm Rob Martier.
2: For Northwest Indiana, let the heat wave begin. It's already getting very humid. We'll have a chance for an isolated shower or thunderstorm tonight. Lows in the mid-70s. Hot and humid for Monday. Mostly cloudy and becoming partly cloudy. Highs in the low 90s. A heat index around 105 when you factor in the humidity. At least we'll have a south wind gusting up to 25 at times during the afternoon. Mostly clear Monday night. Humid, lows in the mid-70s. Tuesday, sunny and hot. High in the low 90s, heat index around 105.
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0: For Northwest Indiana, hot and humid for the week ahead. A chance for an isolated shower or thunderstorm this evening. Lows in the mid-70s. Tomorrow for Monday, mostly cloudy in the morning, becoming partly cloudy. Humid with highs in the low 90s. Heat index values up around 105. South wind 10 to 15, gusting up to 25 toward afternoon. For Monday night, mostly clear, humid with lows in the mid-70s. Tuesday, sunny and hot with highs in the lower 90s. Heat index values once again up around 105.
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1: Senator Roger Marshall says the major war is over amid new U.S. strikes against Iran. During an interview with NBC's Meet the Press, the Kansas Republican said the United States has shifted into what he called a mop-up operation. House Speaker Mike Johnson says he's sending the bipartisan housing bill to President Trump on Monday. Johnson made the comment during an appearance on Fox Sunday Morning Futures. The bill, meant to cut away some of the red tape and make it easier to build homes, sailed through the House and Senate and was set to be signed by Trump last week before the ceremony was canceled. In a post on Truth Social, Trump said he wouldn't sign the bill until the Save America Act is passed. The voting bill would require ID in order to vote. Comedy legend Mel Brooks turns 100 today. From Blazing Saddles to History of the World Part 1, Spaceballs, and other comedy classics, the Oscar, Grammy, Emmy, and Tony winner has written, directed, and produced over 20 movies. An HBO documentary about his life came out this year, and a Spaceballs sequel is out next year. I'm Rob Martier.
2: For Northwest Indiana, chance for an isolated shower or thunderstorm tonight, lows around the mid-70s. Tomorrow from Monday, we start the heat wave, mostly cloudy in the morning, becoming partly cloudy later. Humid, highs in the low 90s, heat index around 105. Monday night, mostly clear, humid, lows in the mid-70s. Tuesday, sunny and hot, highs in the lower 90s. Once again, heat index around 105. That's your forecast for Northwest Indiana.
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0: For northwest Indiana, we could have an isolated shower or thunderstorm tonight. Lows in the mid-70s, becoming quite humid. In fact, the humidity and the heat are going to be quite dangerous with heat indices in the triple digits this week. We'll start tomorrow mostly cloudy. Highs in the low 90s, heat index around 105. South wind gusting up to 25. Mostly clear Monday night, humid, lows in the mid-70s. Sunny and hot Tuesday, once again, heat index around 105.
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2: A senior U.S. diplomat is warning Iran against any further attacks on shipping in the Persian Gulf. U.S. Ambassador to the United Nations Mike Waltz says the U.S. will militarily take down Iran's infrastructure if Tehran tries to control the Strait of Hormuz. He made the comment on Fox News Sunday after Iran launched new attacks on Bahrain and Kuwait overnight. A dangerous heat wave will scorch much of the United States ahead of the 4th of July holiday. Forecasters say millions across the central and eastern U.S. will see temperatures climb into the 90s or above with humidity. Record highs are expected across the region with cities from Minneapolis and Chicago to St. Louis, Memphis, Philadelphia, and New York among those under heat alerts. The Food and Drug Administration says nearly 1 million bottles of heart and kidney medication have been recalled nationally. California-based Amgen, Inc. voluntarily recalled bottles of Corlinor and Sensipar tablets after unexpected foreign matter was found in a sample of one of the lots. I'm Rob Martier.
3: For Northwest Indiana, let the heat wave begin. It's already getting very humid. We'll have a chance for an isolated shower or thunderstorm tonight. Lows in the mid-70s. Hot and humid for Monday. Mostly cloudy and becoming partly cloudy. Highs in the low 90s. A heat index around 105 when you factor in the humidity. At least we'll have a south wind gusting up to 25 at times during the afternoon. Mostly clear Monday night. Humid. Lows in the mid-70s. Tuesday, sunny and hot. High in the low 90s, heat index around 105.
0: Nothing beats this rock. The rock of the region. X